I hope your Wednesday morning has been kind so far. It was a bit cool earlier, probably not for our southern visitors, I'm thinking. And welcome to the Sunshine Coast, by the way. Thanks for listening. Oh, weren't the 60s good to us? The Searchers, When You Walk in the Room. And from their final album, Bridge Over Troubled Waters, Simon and Garfunkel, Cecilia, You're Breaking My Heart. Ben Lee's up next on 104.9 Sunshine FM.

0: It's 17 past 10 on Sunshine FM. Former British officer turned songwriter, musician and super talent, James Blunt and Bonfire Heart, and that was released in 2013. And a catchy little tune from Ben Lee before James, Catch My Disease from 2005. Well, no thanks. It's National Love People Day today, so appreciate and show kindness to the people in your life, doing random acts of kindness, bunch of flowers, whatever suits you, to show your appreciation for your loved ones. Now, talking about love, Lulu, no relation, is on her way on 104.9 Sunshine FM.
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0: It's right on 10:30 on Sunshine FM. I hope your morning's going well. 80s London band, the Psychedelic Furs, Love My Way. Justin Timberlake before the Furs with his single from the Trolls film, Can't Stop the Feeling. That gets the body moving, doesn't it? And Lulu kicked off the triple play to Sir with Love, one of the best movies I've ever seen. And Sydney Poitier, such a class act. Now, talking about class, let's speak to Cheryl Ryan from 123 Travel.
1: Time again to jump in our little plane and head on another destination spotlight. Where's Cheryl Ryan from sponsor 123 Travel? Good morning, Cheryl. Where are we heading today?
2: Yeah, good morning. We're heading Florence and the Tuscan hill town of San Gimignano.
1: Why is it that travellers love Florence so much?
2: Yeah, look, birthplace of the Renaissance, art everywhere from Michelangelo's David to the Florence Cathedral Dome, but also fantastic markets, cafes, river walks, and it's really close for day trips everywhere.
1: And what is the best way to experience the Tuscany region?
2: My favourite, I would have to say, a Vespa wine tour through the countryside, riding between the vineyards and stopping along the way for tastings. It's classic Italy. And after lunch, they do take the Vespa off you and escort you home on a bus. Very sensible, I imagine.
1: Yes. Now, and the other town that I'm going to struggle to pronounce, San Gimignano, is
2: San Gimignano, correct. And look, it's a medieval town and it's got a big wall around it. And it's famous for its towers, like a skyline sort of frozen in time. No cars allowed in the city area. So you've got to park outside in the parking lot and walk in. Makes a really enjoyable experience to explore on foot. You have to sort of enter your accommodation like strolling up into it.
1: Nothing wrong with that. When is the best time to go and visit Tuscany?
2: Look, same for all of Italy. I would say like in May, June, September, beautiful scenery, warm days, and access very easy if you're a self-driver. And of course, you can opt for the trains, which are really efficient, and they'll get you to most places without too much trouble.
1: And your final thoughts about the Tuscany region and Florence?
2: Oh, look, I'd say Tuscany, relaxed, romantic, timeless. Great for food, excellent choices for wine, and very central for day trips. Like you can actually go to Venice, Milan, Rome. So plenty of those exploring options close by.
1: Excellent. So if you'd like to go and visit Italy and travel through Tuscany, go and see Cheryl at 123 Travel. They're a station sponsor at Shop 2, 56 Burnett Street in Budrum.
3: This

Oh, his music just makes you feel good, doesn't it? Environmentalist, as well as having a career in music for 60 years. And he's still touring for special events. The brilliant James Taylor and Your Smiling Face. The deep contralto voice of Tanita Tikaram before James, Twist in My Sobriety. Twist in My Voice just then. And that was released in 1988. Lynn Randall is up now on 104.9 Sunshine FM.

0: It was the first American hit for the Hollies. Look Through Any Window from 1966. Stars on 54 before that, with a version of If You Could Read My Mind, Love, Gordon Lightfoot's hit from 1968. And Lynn Randall, who performed on stage with Jimi Hendrix and toured with the Monkees. That's a pretty cool resume, isn't it? Going Out of My Head. It's 13 to 11. News is on the way, but let's listen to a few more tracks coming up soon on 104.9 Sunshine FM.
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From the Austin Powers spy movie soundtrack, which is hilarious, Madonna and Beautiful Stranger from 1999. English rock band Ace before Madonna with their 70s hit single, How Long Has This Been Going On? Madonna performed at the recent MTV Awards show too. She's still got it. Lots of energy, that's for sure. Robbie Williams is going to take us to the 11 o'clock news now with Feel on 104.9 Sunshine FM.

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1: Hello, I'm Sasha Foote. The opposition says it would implement a plan to cut spending were it to win the next federal election. The Reserve Bank has hiked interest rates for the fourth time this year. The RBA says domestic price pressures are contributing to inflation. Liberal leader Angus Taylor claims Labor has mismanaged the economy.
2: If you're going to spend more money, you need to find a saving. That's an offset policy, which we had in government, and should be reinstituted. And if that was the case, we'd be running a $22 billion surplus right now, and our interest rates would be closer to 3%.
1: A federal leadership battle is brewing within the Greens following Larissa Waters' resignation. David Shoebridge and Steph Hodgins-May are running on a joint ticket, while Maureen Faruqi is nominating alongside Nick McKim. Sarah Hanson-Young has also put her hand up to lead the party. The Greens will elect their next leader by secret ballot over the coming days at a Sydney retreat. OpenAI has unveiled a new artificial intelligence agent named Dots, which can autonomously carry out tasks on a user's behalf. Chief Executive Sam Altman says the digital assistant can handle anything a person thinks of. The product's launch comes after an OpenAI bot breached multiple Australian government websites, including Medicare, in June. New research shows antibiotics are helping to supercharge a harmful gut bacteria, allowing it to survive even hospital-grade disinfectants. Scientists at Monash University made the discovery by growing a bacterium that commonly infects the gut after antibiotic treatment. Lead researcher Professor Dina Lyris says they picked up a new drug-resistant gene which acts like plant seeds in the human gut.
3: Creates microbes that are much tougher and can survive in the environment and can therefore probably cause infections much more readily in humans and in animals for that matter.
1: Also making news, the Brisbane Olympic and Paralympic Committee have named the preferred builder for the 2032 stadium. Multinational group B6 Watpac and John Holland will now undergo contract and price negotiations for the 63,000-seat stadium at Victoria Park. But at this stage, the group has not been offered the final contract to build the stadium. Checking sport, the Roosters may be red-hot favourites for Sunday's NRL Grand Final, but they won't be underestimating the Knights. Newcastle has completed a remarkable turnaround, having finished with the wooden spoon last season. In AFL, Triple Premiership Lion Lachie Neale will be at Collingwood next year, the 33-year-old joining on a three-year contract after not being offered a deal from Brisbane. And EPL giant Manchester City is facing relegation and the stripping of its titles after being found guilty of financial breaches. That's the latest. I'm Sasha Foote.
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4: The forecast for the rest of your Wednesday on the Sunshine Coast, partly cloudy and about a 5% chance of showers. Maroochydore, Nambour and Noosa Heads are all 23 degrees. Caloundra's 22 and Mullaney and the Hinterland 20 degrees.

They recently released their memoir for 37 years in the business, 90s vocal dance group Human Nature and Wishes. Tina Arena opened the hour, Heaven Help My Heart, for the 90s double play. 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

0: 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That was a nice double to ease us through the morning. Mink DeVille, Mixed Up, Shook Up Girl, with the brilliant songwriting from John Williamson, Flower on the Water. That's beautiful, isn't it? He makes you feel all the feels, doesn't he? Helen Reddy and Glen Campbell are on the way. 104.9 Sunshine FM.
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0: 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The raspy voice of Glasgow lad Frankie Miller and Darlin', I Wish Someone Would Lend Him a Coin. Glen Campbell's single about Napoleon's disastrous Bonaparte's retreat from Russia before that. And Helen Reddy, Ain't No Way to Treat a Lady. That's spot on, Helen, you tell them. 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

0: It's 19 minutes to 12 on Sunshine FM. How's the playlist this morning? I hope you're enjoying it. Ex-Go-Go, Belinda Carlisle and La Luna, which is Italian for the moon. And we had a beautiful moon on the sunny coast the other night, didn't we? It was so full. Cold Chisel before Belinda, Breakfast at Sweethearts. Now that's a great name for a cafe, isn't it? Peter Allen is up now on 104.9 Sunshine FM.
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0: 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It's a nice dance cover of Matthew Wilder's Break My Stride by Austrian band Unique 2. KC and the Sunshine Band before that, Get Down Tonight. And Peter Allen really is the Tenterville Saddler for the 70s double play. 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

All the way from Bristol, pop duo David and Jonathan, softly whispering, I love you, from 1967. So romantic. And the funky beat of Radio, You Can't Change That. That was released in 1975. Well, that's a nice way to finish our show this morning, but there's more to come with Chris Wordsworth after the midday news, weather and sport. And I'll leave you with the Buckinghams, Kind of a Drag, from 104.9 Sunshine FM.

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1: Hello, I'm Sasha Foote. Three people extradited from Victoria have now been charged over the mistaken identity murder of a university student in Sydney's southwest. 23-year-old Marco Tapia was shot dead in the bedroom of his Glen Alpine home. Two men and a 16-year-old boy have been arrested in June and charged with murder. Police will allege all three broke into the property and one pulled the trigger. Homicide Squad Commander Joe Doey says they believe they've now worked out who the intended target of the attack was.
2: We have conducted some investigation and we are confident we have identified who the intended target is, and I can report that the intended target does reside on that street in a house near the Tapia family home, and that target has links to organised crime groups.
1: The federal government is defending its economic management as homeowners are warned of further rate hikes to come. The RBA called out domestic spending as it increased the official cash rate for a fourth time this year. The opposition argues the Albanese government can't ignore the role its own spending is playing. OpenAI has unveiled a new artificial intelligence assistant named Dot that's being pitched as an always-on agent. The product's launch comes as the company faces scrutiny by the Australian government over a rogue AI agent hacking several government systems, including Medicare. Speaking at OpenAI's developers conference, Chief Executive Sam Altman said Dot has been programmed to keep working on a user's behalf.
3: Dots are remarkably capable, always-on agents built to handle really anything you can think of. They bring AI into a whole new form factor to work.
1: Australian government departments are being told to harden their cybersecurity defences following the data breach involving OpenAI's non-human agent. Labor has directed agencies to audit outdated systems and to reduce reliance on legacy technology. The Education Union is pushing for smaller class sizes in all Australian public schools. A report shows the number of students in classes across the country is well above the OECD average. AEU Federal President Karina Haythorpe says the data is a wake-up call.
4: We've seen a rapid increase in student complexity and needs, and we know that smaller class sizes mean more one-on-one support for students. So all governments should actually lower class sizes to 21.
1: Checking sport, Newcastle hooker Phoenix Crossland has received a full-game ban from the NRL judiciary for his nasty hip-drop tackle in Sunday's preliminary final. The Roosters have named Connor Watson to play off the bench. He'll see an independent neurologist tomorrow in a bid to be cleared of concussion symptoms. And Pat Cummins could play his first one-day international since 2024 in the final game of this series against South Africa tonight. The Aussies are 2-0 down. That is the latest. I'm Sasha Foote.
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5: The Weather Bureau promised that the rain would start to dissipate from yesterday afternoon, and it has done that. Not a bad day across the Sunshine Coast at all. Things are getting better. We're not going to hit our forecast top of 23. It's currently 22, and that's the warmest it's going to be for the rest of the day. Tomorrow, though, a little warmer at 24 degrees and warmer still on Friday. So all things considered, the weekend's going to be okay.

0: Stevie Nicks and Don Henley with Leather and Lace, Anne Murray, Shadows in the Moonlight, that came out in 1979. Before Anne, we had a bit of Tom Jones with Daughter of Darkness, played that one this afternoon for the first Mrs. Wordsworth, and John Paul Young, first up there in our set of four songs, Yesterday's Hero. It's 17 past 12 at Sunshine FM.
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faces, a new place, can't keep the ghosts away. 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

0: One more. Thank you. Split Ends, and That Was My Mistake, from 1978. More Aussie talent before that with Bee Gees, One. Everything But the Girl, Missing, that came out in 1994, and first up in that set of four, the Walker Brothers with a great song called No Regrets. It's 24 to 1. The great Aussie talent continues shortly with John Farnham on Sunshine FM.
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0: Firefall, and that is a strange way to tell me that you love me. Aqua, If I Could Turn Back Time, oh yeah. John Farnham, A Touch of Paradise, and more great Aussie talent this afternoon with Dragon, Conqueroo. That came out in 1977. It is 7 to 1, and this is Sunshine FM.
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1: Hello, I'm Lachlan Gray. The federal government maintains it is finding savings as it comes under growing pressure to reduce spending. The Reserve Bank has raised interest rates for the fourth time this year to 4.6%. The RBA says domestic pressures are contributing to inflation alongside global challenges. Prime Minister Anthony Albanese says Labor is spending responsibly.
2: We've had $178 billion of savings. Every single economic statement that we have handed down has had savings.

0: Indeed. The only savings that the Coalition have supported is on the NDIS.
1: Headline inflation has risen to 4% over the year to August, an increase of 0.5% on the July figure. Higher construction costs mainly contributed to the result, along with a spike in petrol and diesel prices after the reduction in the fuel excise came to an end. The figure puts further pressure on the Reserve Bank to consider another interest rate raise in November. David Shoebridge has been elected leader of the Greens following the resignation of Larissa Waters. Senator Shoebridge ran a party room ballot over challengers Maureen Faruqi and Sarah Hanson-Young. He says his vision is to turn the Greens into a mass movement to counter the rise of One Nation. Three people extradited from Victoria have now been charged over the mistaken identity murder of a university student in Sydney's southwest. It is alleged two men and a 16-year-old boy broke into the 23-year-old's Glen Alpine home, with one pulling the trigger. A rescue dog from Coffs Harbour is the official replacement for detection dog Bear, who spent 10 years sniffing out koalas following disasters. The two-year-old, coolly named Ogre, was adopted after sharing her predecessor's high energy and ball obsession during an in-person test. Bear's trainer, Dr. Roman Christescu, says it is these qualities that make them ideal for wildlife tracking.
2: Number one, super excitable dog. And number two, they also need to be good enough with wildlife to not be a threat, so to not chase and bark at wildlife, things like that. So it's really one in a million.
1: Also making news, interim findings into six safety incidents at Sydney Airport shows fatigue risks in air traffic controllers were flagged at the time. Global cartoon sensation Bluey is being credited with driving an international tourism boom in Queensland, and a new superbug capable of surviving hospital-grade disinfectants has been uncovered. Monash University researchers found a common gut bacteria has developed a drug-resistant gene, shielding its spores from bleach and heat. Checking sport, the Roosters won't be underestimating the Knights despite taking a red-hot favourites tag into Sunday's decider. Newcastle has completed a remarkable turnaround after finishing with the wooden spoon last year. In AFL, Triple Premiership Lion Lachie Neale will be at Collingwood next year, the 33-year-old joining on a three-year contract after not being offered a deal from Brisbane. And EPL giant Manchester City is facing relegation and the stripping of its titles after being found guilty of financial breaches over a nine-year period. That's the latest. I'm Lachlan Gray.
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4: Compared to the weather we've had for the last few days, it's pretty good today. Happy with it. The Bureau says the showers will continue to decrease over the next few days and the temperatures will get a little warmer at the moment. Quite cool still today. The forecast top was for 23. We didn't get there. Currently, it's 21 degrees across the Sunshine Coast.

The Black Sorrows, All You Have to Do Is Hold On to Me and Then Hope for the Best. The OJ's kicked us off for the hour, climbing aboard the Love Train from 1973. It's 1:10. Here's something quite nice, a song about hope and treating each other a little more kindly. From the fabulous Bette Midler on the Sunshine Coast radio station, Sunshine FM. From

0: Out of 1975, Brisbane band Railroad Gin, and You Told the Whole World. Thank you so much. Eric Clapton, It's in the Way That You Do It. Indeed. It's 21 past one, and this is the Sunshine Coast radio station, 104.9 Sunshine FM.
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0: Aussie legend Barry Crocker had a big hit with that in 1973, Susie Darlin'. Remember the saying, if you're having a bad day, you're having a Barry Crocker? Oh, mate, it's a shocker. Before that, INXS by my side, and first up in that triple play, We Five and You Were On My Mind. Coming up, Kate Sobrano and a cheeky little number from R&J Stone on Sunshine FM.
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Charlie Pride getting a little bit frisky there this afternoon. Kiss an Angel good morning and love her like the devil when you get back home. Paper Lace before that, The Night Chicago Died. And first up in that triple play, Barry Manilow, It's a Miracle. All the national news and local weather is coming up very shortly at 2 o'clock. To get us a little bit closer to that, here's A Meal and a Love Song on Sunshine FM.

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1: Hello, I'm Lachlan Gray. The new leader of the Greens has vowed to replace Labor and stop the rise of One Nation. Senator David Shoebridge secured the leadership in a party room ballot, seeing off challenges from Maureen Faruqi and Sarah Hanson-Young. He steps into the role following the resignation of Larissa Waters. Senator Shoebridge says his goal is to turn the Greens into a mass movement.
2: This is an extraordinary moment in politics, and we can all feel it. We can feel that politics as usual is not providing the answers that people are desperately calling for now. After 4 years of a Labor government, things have got harder. Much, much harder.
1: The Albanese government maintains the conflict in the Middle East is to blame for the spike in Australia's inflation rate. Consumer prices rose 4% over the year to August, an increase of 0.5% on the July data. The Bureau of Statistics says higher fuel prices, along with a surge in the construction cost, contributed to the hike. Treasurer Jim Chalmers says the situation is being addressed.
3: Inflation is still too high in our economy. That's why it's so important that we are managing the budget in a responsible way. We're providing cost

0: of living relief in an affordable and ongoing way, and we're also dealing with some of the long-standing economic challenges in our economy around productivity and the like.
1: The opposition claims the official interest rate would be at 3% if it was in charge of the country's finances. Liberal leader Angus Taylor argues high government spending is pushing up inflation, putting pressure on interest rates. The Reserve Bank has raised the official cash rate to a 15-year high of 4.6%. OpenAI has unveiled a new artificial intelligence assistant named Dot. The product launch comes as the company faces scrutiny by the Australian government over a rogue AI agent hacking several government systems, including Medicare. Chief Executive Sam Altman says Dot has been programmed to keep working on a user's behalf.
2: Dots are remarkably capable, always-on agents built to handle really anything you can think of. They bring AI into a whole new form factor to work.
1: One in every four new cars sold in Australia is now an electric vehicle. EV sales doubled in the first 6 months of the year, while petrol and diesel car purchases dropped by 14%. Peak bodies expect the total number of electric cars across the country to hit 1 million by next year. And Bluey is fast becoming Australia's top tourist draw card. Since its opening in 2024, Bluey's World has drawn around 500,000 people, injecting more than $150 million into the Queensland economy. Checking sport, Knights bench player Harrison Graham is preparing to start in Sunday's NRL Grand Final. He is expected to take over at dummy half against the Roosters after Phoenix Crosland was handed a four-game ban. The Rabbitohs have re-signed star utility Talis Duncan until the end of the 2030 season, and Lani Pallister had a night out at the Australian Short Course Swimming Championships. She set an all-comers record in the women's 1500-metre freestyle after taking out the 200-metre freestyle earlier in the program. That's the very latest. I'm Lachlan Gray.
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4: Yeah, look at those clouds. They're breaking up a bit more. The sun's shining through after a few days of pretty ordinary weather. It's quite nice today, and it's going to get better as the days go on. Forecast top today of 23. Haven't hit it. The hottest it got was 22. It's currently 21. Tomorrow, a top of 24. Only a 5% chance of rain. And Friday, a little bit warmer again at 25 degrees.

0: Yeah, very cool. Ringo Starr, he put that out earlier this year. It's a good song, Choose Love, always. Before that, Yazoo, a band, or actually a duo, Alison Moyet and Vince Clarke. That song took off for them, and then Alison went her own way and had hit after hit after hit in the 80s. The Alan Parsons Project, we played them as well with Eye in the Sky. That was another biggie from the 80s. And first up, the fabulous Stevie Wonder. Uptight, everything's all right. At 17 past two on the Sunshine Coast radio station, Sunshine FM.
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0: nice one from Ambrosia out of 1980, The Biggest Part of Me. Before that, Mark Bolan and the boys from T-Rex, originally known as Tyrannosaurus Rex. I think the lads might have been doing a little bit of self-medicating when they came up with the band name, but that's just speculation. We also played Crowded House, Mean to Me, and first up in that set of four great songs, The Sugar Babes, going round and round and round and round, as we do. 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

0: Yeah, nice sound. Neil Sedaka, Laughter in the Rain. Before that, Heart with one of their mega hits, These Dreams. We also played Rocky Burnett, who's just quite tired of toeing the line, to be honest with you. And first up, Gian, a song simply entitled Wait. It came out in 1989. It's 10 to 3. We have all the national news and local weather at 3 o'clock and then the sensational Trevor Young on Sunshine FM.
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Electric Light Orchestra from 1976 and their big hit Telephone Line. It's 4 to 3. Time for me to head off. Thank you for spending some time with us here today at Sunshine FM.

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1: Hello, I'm Lachlan Gray. The federal government says Australia needs to mitigate the risks of AI, ordering departments to audit their cyber systems. Agencies are being directed to quickly patch security flaws and accelerate plans to phase out legacy technology. The move follows a rogue OpenAI bot bypassing security on four government websites, including Medicare. Prime Minister Anthony Albanese says safeguards around the technology are in the national interest.
2: AI can transform our economy, boost productivity, lead to revolutionary breakthroughs in healthcare, but there are risks there as well, and we need to make sure that we mitigate the risks.
1: Green Senator Maureen Faruqi has voiced her frustration following David Shoebridge's election as party leader. Senator Faruqi challenged for the leadership but couldn't secure the numbers in a party room vote. She's taken aim at the process, arguing Greens leaders should be directly chosen by rank-and-file members. Senator Shoebridge has stepped into the top job following Larissa Waters' resignation. The opposition has reiterated its call for the government and coalition to work together to find budget savings they can both agree to. The Reserve Bank says government spending is too high, adding to inflationary pressures and pushing up interest rates. The latest data shows consumer prices climbed 4% over the year to August, a 0.5% increase on the July result. Shadow Treasurer Tim Wilson says the government needs to rein in its own spending.
3: Seemed like the government could spend forever and it wasn't going to be inflationary. People are now living the consequences of it. And we're just being very frank with people. The consequence is higher inflation, higher interest rates, and you go to the supermarket and you might buy the same thing, but you're paying more and you're getting less.
1: Parents are being warned e-scooters are not a toy after new research found more than a quarter of injured riders were aged under 16. Associate Professor Alicia Burke from the Royal Melbourne Hospital says modified bikes pose a greater risk.
4: In some cases, the e-bikes, very, very fast, kind of 70, 80 kilometres an hour, again, associated with a higher likelihood of injury. We are seeing lots of people with injuries like broken arms, but around a quarter in this work had head injuries and other really serious injuries, and around 5% had life-threatening injuries.
1: And electric car sales across Australia have hit record highs, with an EV now bought every 100 seconds. A record 150,000 plug-in vehicles were sold in the first half of the year, more than double the rate of 2025. Checking sport, the NRL Dally M Awards will be held tonight with two clear frontrunners for the top gongs. Injured Panthers star Nathan Cleary is tipped to win the men's award, while Broncos star Tamika Upton is favourite to win the women's medal. In rugby, Brumbies rookie Toby McPherson has been called into the Wallabies squad for the upcoming Bledisloe Cup series, and EPL giant Manchester City is facing relegation and the stripping of its titles after being found guilty of financial breaches over a 9-year period. That's the very latest news in sport. I'm Lachlan Gray.
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5: Right now, 22 degrees at Maroochydore, 23 at Glasshouse Mountains. And that's what our expected top temperature is for this afternoon. Remaining partly cloudy with southeasterly winds up to 20 kilometres an hour. And there's a moderate fire danger. 13 tonight, 24 coming up for Thursday, partly cloudy with light winds. And cloud clearing Friday, 12 to a top of 25. There could be some morning fog about the hinterland.

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Of course I can dance, of course I can dance. I'm sure I can dance, I'm sure I can dance, I can dance.

104.9 Sunshine FM and the Men Without Hats and the Safety Dance. 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You have to wear safety hats for just about everything these days, don't you? Leo Sayer kicking off the hour and long, tall glasses. Coming up, Joe Cocker and Jennifer Warnes on Sunshine FM.

0: On Sunshine FM, from the soundtrack of An Officer and a Gentleman, Joe Cocker and Jennifer Warnes and Up Where We Belong at 16 past three. Trevor Young with you until 7 o'clock. Coming up a bit later this afternoon, we'll talk with John Lyon about the Budrum Garden Festival, which is coming up on the 17th and 18th of October. It'll be the 80th anniversary of that. We'll find out more later this afternoon here on Sunshine FM.
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On the Sunshine Coast radio station, Sunshine FM, Ricky Martin, going back to 2000 with She Bangs. Before that, If I Could, from 1927. We also heard Pink and Nate Roos and the song called Just Give Me a Reason. Darren Hayes from Savage Gardens coming up soon, but now some classic Buddy Holly on Sunshine FM.

0: 104.9 Sunshine FM, and Darren Hayes used to be with Savage Garden, and that's Insatiable. Before that, Dionne Warwick, and I Say a Little Prayer. Some sherbet coming up soon. More on the interest rates coming up in the news throughout the afternoon as well. I had a bit of a look at my bank statement the other day, and I found out that I earned 18 cents interest. Thanks very much, ANZ. I really do appreciate that 18 cents going into my account.
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0: More music, more memories, more often. 104.9 Sunshine FM. Yvonne Elliman, If I Can't Have You, also known as If I Can't Have Stew, I Don't Want No Dinner Baby. Richard Harris is coming up soon. It's 9 to 4. And some news as well. Don't forget, too, that the Sunshine Valley Men's Shed have their garage sale coming up at 279 Blackall Range Road at West Woombay. That'll be on October 17 from 7 a.m. until 2 p.m. A big variety of items for sale, including furniture. There'll be tools, toys, jewellery, plants, produce, and much, much more. That's on the 17th of October.
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1: Hello, I'm Lachlan Gray. Australia's cybersecurity chief says the nation is a world leader when it comes to working with AI firms. The federal government has told departments to harden their cyber defences following a major AI breach. The Australian Signals Directorate credits our security alliance with the US for giving us direct access to top AI developers. Director General Abigail Bradshaw has told the ABC the partnership is giving us exposure to advanced technology.
2: We have been engaged with those labs for the last 6 months in utilising those leading-edge, world-leading technologies actually to fortify a number of systems of government significance, but also critical infrastructure providers.
1: The Albanese government maintains the conflict in the Middle East is to blame for the spike in Australia's inflation rate. Consumer prices rose 4% over the year to August, an increase of 0.5% on the July data. The Bureau of Statistics says higher fuel prices, along with a surge in construction costs, contributed to the hike. Treasurer Jim Chalmers says the situation is being addressed.
3: Inflation is still too high in our economy. That's why it's so important that we are managing the budget in a responsible way. We're providing cost of living relief in an affordable and ongoing way. And we're also dealing with some of the long-standing economic challenges in our economy around productivity and the like.
1: Outgoing Greens leader Larissa Waters says she's proud of her record in charge of the party. Senator Waters has stepped down from the role to manage a pre-existing kidney condition. David Shoebridge has taken over as Greens leader following a party room ballot. However, beaten challenger Senator Maureen Faruqi has argued Greens leaders should be directly chosen by rank and file members. Senator Waters says she's looking forward to eventually returning to the Senate.
4: It's been an incredible honour to be the parliamentary leader of the Australian Greens, and it's with great sadness that I'm not able to continue in that role due to my health getting worse. I hope to be okay, but I need to look after myself to do that.
1: And police are confident they have arrested and charged the person who killed innocent man Marco Tapia in Sydney's southwest. Three people have been charged over the mistaken identity murder of the 23-year-old in his Glenalpine bedroom. Marco's mother has released a statement remembering her son for his kindness

0: and generosity as a committed Christian and biomedical engineering student. Checking sport, an estimated 12,000 fans have turned out in Newcastle to watch the Knights prepare for Sunday night's NRL decider against the Roosters. This weekend marks the Knights' first grand final since 2001. Wallaby centre Hunter Paisami will defend a high-tackled charge tonight at a disciplinary committee hearing. He's been named for the Bledisloe Cup squad but faces a four-week ban. And Pat Cummins could play his first one-day international since 2024 in the final game of the series against South Africa tonight. That's the latest news in sport. I'm Lachlan Gray.
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2: Beautiful afternoon. It'll be clear tonight, getting down to 13 degrees, top of 24 for Thursday, and partly cloudy tomorrow with light winds and moderate fire danger. Friday, 13 to 24, partly cloudy, the chance of fog about the hinterland in the early morning, and for Saturday, partly cloudy with a top of around 25.

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And the cast kicking off the music for this hour. 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

0: the Sunshine Coast radio station, Sunshine FM. Marshall Hayne, Dancing in the City, going back to 1978 with that one. Backstreet Boys before that and Larger Than Life. It's 18 past four. Some information from Sunshine Coast Airport. There's a flight from Melbourne which is going to run late this evening. It's Jetstar JQ798. And it was due to arrive at Sunshine Coast Airport around 7:15. That's now being delayed by around about 20 minutes and should arrive around 7:25 tonight. That's Jetstar JQ798 from Melbourne, delayed, and will arrive about 20 minutes late at Sunshine Coast Airport. David Lee Roth is coming up soon on Sunshine FM.
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0: On Sunshine FM, The Corrs, who will be back in Australia in the coming weeks. They're taking part in a special concert to celebrate the 80th birthday of Jose Carreras, and that's at a concert coming up at the Gabba on December the 5th. The Corrs will be appearing alongside Ann Wilson from Heart, Natalie Imbruglia. Jose Carreras will actually be performing as well. There'll be Shepherd, Ronan Keating, Robbie Williams and Mark Vincent. And before that one from the Corrs, we heard David Lee Roth and a song that was originally a 1956 hit for Louis Prima, Just a Gigolo. Coming up soon, Morgan Evans on Sunshine FM. As we've been mentioning on Sunshine FM, the Budrum Garden Festival is coming up on October 17 and 18. And John Lyon's on the phone to have a talk about that. And John, it's the 80th anniversary.
1: Yes, it's the Budrum Garden Club's 80th anniversary. The 75th time we've had a flower show and the 65th time that we've actually had the Budrum Garden Festival.
0: What's involved with the festival? What can people expect to see there?
1: At the Memorial Hall, inside the hall, we've got a flower display, we've got a floral art display, and we've got a photographic display. Outside the hall, we've got plant markets where people can buy all different sorts of plants and garden items. And then we feature five open gardens where people can go around and visit these private open gardens.
0: Okay, so this is all coming up on the 17th and 18th of October. Quite a lot of interest in it. How can people find out some more about it if they want to get some details beforehand?
1: On our website, all the details are on our website, which is Budrum Garden Club, www.budrumgardenclub.com, and they can find out all the information, and they can click on a link there if they want to buy tickets or just look at the general information.
0: And it's the longest running garden festival in the region, isn't it?
1: It is, yeah. Budrum Garden Club is the fifth oldest garden club association in Queensland, and being our 80th anniversary, so.
0: If people would like to get involved with the Budrum Garden Club, how can they go about that?
1: The same thing with our website. If they go on, they can join or find out information about the club, and you can join online. Or we have the second Friday of each month, and it's the Friday before this festival, we have our meetings which people can come and be a visitor at the Memorial Hall.
0: And with the open gardens, is there any cost to go and visit those?
1: The ticket for the weekend costs $20, and that's for the five open gardens and it also the hall entry. If people just want to enter the hall to see the displays, it's $3 or $5 for a family.
0: And once again, how do people go about getting the tickets for it?
1: Again, they can buy the tickets online or they can go to Manawee that's got tickets for sale now or the old post office. So they're both pre-selling tickets. And as far as the hall entry goes, it's on the days. So if they just want to go to the hall, they just come to the hall and pay as they enter.
0: Okay. Good on you. Thanks very much, John. That's John Lyon, the president of the Budrum Garden Club and the Budrum Garden Festival coming up on the 17th and 18th of October.
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0: 104.9 Sunshine FM, Morgan Evans and Kiss Somebody. It's 20 to 5. News coming up in around about 20 minutes from now. Traffic's looking fairly heavy on the Sunshine Motorway around the Mountain Creek area. Also on Collound Road, the approaches to the Kawana Way Link Road. So drive carefully this afternoon, won't you?
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0: 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I'll play a song which was written by a former Shadows member. 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

Sunshine FM. There's a song that was written by a former Shadows member. That member just happened to be John Farrar. You're the One That I Want, featured in the soundtrack of Grease, John Travolta and Olivia Newton-John. Some Ronnie Milsap coming up, but for now, Keith Urban with Carrie Underwood on Sunshine FM.

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1: Hello, I'm Lachlan Gray. New Greens leader David Shoebridge is blaming Labor's failures for the rise of One Nation. Senator Shoebridge has taken over the role following the resignation of Larissa Waters. He's considered a moderate compared to his main leadership rival, Maureen Faruqi. Senator Shoebridge says he hopes to deliver real change.
2: But as you travel around the country, the call I'm not hearing is, what do we want? Gradual change. When do we want it? In due course. That is the dead politics of Labor. It's the dead politics of the coalition. And we are not here to make the Labor Party any better. The Greens are here to replace them.
1: The federal government maintains it is finding savings as it comes under growing pressure to reduce spending. The Reserve Bank has raised interest rates for the fourth time this year to 4.6%. The RBA says domestic pressures are contributing to inflation alongside global challenges. Prime Minister Anthony Albanese says Labor is spending responsibly.
3: We've had $178 billion of savings. Every single economic statement that we have handed down has had savings. Indeed, the only savings that the coalition have supported is on the NDIS.
1: The federal government says safeguards around artificial intelligence are in the national interest. Agencies are being directed to quickly patch security flaws and accelerate plans to phase out legacy technology. The move follows a rogue OpenAI bot bypassing security on four government websites, including Medicare. The Independent Planning Commission has given New South Wales' largest coal mine expansion the green light, offering hope to more than 1,000 workers facing an uncertain future. The life of the Hunter Valley operations site will be extended to 2045 if critical federal approval is granted by the end of the year. Critics say the plan will cause further harm to the environment and human health and fails to ensure long-term economic security for local communities. Stuart Bocking from Coal Australia says the IPC considered more than 10,000 submissions during the lengthy assessment process.
4: Everyone has got to have their say in this process, and the IPC on balance has found that the benefits outweigh any of the detriments, and it is important that these jobs are secured.
1: And the winner of this year's men's stall gift race has been sensationally stripped of his title and $40,000 in prize money. News Corp reporting Olofemi Kolomafi tested positive to a banned substance contained in ADHD medication. Checking sport, Knights bench player Harrison Graham is preparing to start in Sunday's grand final. He's expected to take over at dummy half against the Roosters after Phoenix Crosland was handed a four-game ban. Elsewhere, the Rabbitohs have re-signed star utility Talas Duncan until the end of the 2030 season, and the A-Leagues will review the fallout from Manchester City's financial scandal after the EPL mega club was found guilty of using sham deals to inflate revenue and cut costs. That's the very latest. I'm Lachlan Gray.

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1: Currently it's 20 degrees at Mooloolaba, Sippy Downs and Marcus Beach. A clear night coming up, getting down to 13 degrees, 24 for Thursday, partly cloudy with light winds tomorrow and a moderate fire danger. On Friday, partly cloudy, 13 to 24. There's the chance of fog about the hinterland in the early morning. More of the same on the way for Saturday with a temperature range of 13 to 25.

1964 hit for the Beach Boys. It's Dance, Dance, Dance. The Four Tops before that. If I Were a Carpenter, to kick off the music for the hour. Good afternoon. Trevor Young with you until 7. Then we have Noddy with the 70s at 7 on the Sunshine Coast radio station. 104.9 Sunshine FM.

0: 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Come Said the Boy from 83. Before that one, Earth, Wind and Fire, one of their first hit songs from 1975, and that's Shining Star. Coming up soon, I'll play a song from a fella named Adam Young. Now, you might not know the name straight away, but you'll certainly know the name of the song that he released back in around 2009. He released it under a different name. Find out what it is soon here on Sunshine FM.
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0: 104.9 Sunshine FM and Marrakesh Express. It's the sounds of Crosby, Stills and Nash going back to 1969 and Petula Clark too and Colour My World at 19 to 6. There's an event coming up at Mullaney on the weekend. In fact, it's on Saturday. It's the Mullaney Garden Club hosting their Spring Fair and Garden Market. That'll be coming up at the showgrounds at Mullaney on Saturday from 8 o'clock until 3. And there'll be plants, there'll be produce stalls, artists, potters and food vans as well. And three open gardens on the Hinterland Range will be open from 9:30 a.m. to 4 p.m. The entry for the garden market is $2 per adult and 16 children and 16 and under free, and $5 to the open garden. So why not check that out? Coming up on Saturday, the Mullaney Garden Club's Spring Fair and Garden Market at the showgrounds. That'll be on Saturday from 8 till 3, and the open gardens happening from 9:30 until 4 p.m. Donovan's coming up soon on Sunshine FM.
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0: 12 to 6 at Sunshine FM. Deborah Allen's Baby I Lied from 1983. She's only had one hit in Australia, that was it. But she's had about 12 different country hits in the US since about 1980. She's also written number one songs for Tanya Tucker, Janie Fricke and Patti Loveless, to name a few. And she shouldn't be confused with Debbie Allen, who starred in the TV series Fame. They're completely different people. We have some more news on the way soon.
1: 1, 2, 3 o'clock, 4 o'clock, rock. 5, 6, 7 o'clock, 8 o'clock, rock. 9, 10, 11 o'clock, 12 o'clock, rock, we're gonna rock.

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1: Hello, I'm Lachlan Gray. The major banks have started passing on the Reserve Bank's interest rate hike, adding about $100 a month to the average mortgage repayment. The RBA raised the official cash rate by 25 basis points and now sits at a 15-year high of 4.6%. The Commonwealth Bank, Westpac and NAB have raised their standard variable rates accordingly. The opposition has reiterated its call for the government and coalition to work together to find budget savings they can both agree to. The Reserve Bank says government spending is too high, adding to inflationary pressures and pushing up interest rates. Latest data shows consumer prices climbed 4% over the year to August, a 0.5% increase on the July result. Shadow Treasurer Tim Wilson says the government needs to rein in its spending.
2: Seemed like the government could spend forever and it wasn't going to be inflationary. People are now living the consequences of it. And we're just being very frank with people. The consequence is higher inflation, higher interest rates, and you go to the supermarket and you might buy the same thing, but you're paying more and you're getting less.
1: The Albanese government is urging the new Greens leader to direct his fire towards the Coalition and One Nation. David Shoebridge has been elected to the top job following the resignation of Lewis Waters. Senator Shoebridge has pledged to replace Labor by transforming the Greens into a mass movement. But Treasurer Jim Chalmers says his attack should be directed elsewhere.
3: I'm told that he was particularly focused on the Labor Party in his introductory remarks. I think it's really important that we focus on the risks posed to workers and to our economy by One Nation, the Liberal Party and the National Party.
1: Queensland Correctional Services are investigating a fire that started in a prisoner's cell at a high-security Brisbane jail. It was extinguished by the time firefighters arrived, but the prisoner sustained burns and has been transported to hospital. It's understood to be an isolated incident. New South Wales' largest coal mine expansion has been given the green light, offering hope to more than 1,000 workers in the Hunter Valley. The Independent Planning Commission has approved the Hunter Valley Operations Continuation Project, which would see mining operations at the site continue until 2045. The expansion still needs federal environmental approval. And a new superbug capable of surviving hospital-grade disinfectants has been uncovered. Monash University researchers found a common gut bacteria has developed a drug-resistant gene, shielding its spores from bleach and heat. Checking sport, the NRL Dally M Awards are about to kick off with two clear frontrunners for the top gong. Injured Panthers star Nathan Cleary is tipped to win the men's award, while Broncos star Tamika Upton is favourite to win the women's medal. Crossing codes to rugby, Brumbies rookie Toby McPherson has been called into the Wallabies squad for the upcoming Bledisloe Cup series against New Zealand. And in cricket, Australia's out to avoid a series clean sweep when they play South Africa in the third men's one-day international later tonight. That's the very latest. I'm Lachlan Gray.
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4: We have a clear night coming up, getting down to 13 degrees, top of 24 for Thursday. Partly cloudy tomorrow with light winds and a moderate fire danger. Friday, partly cloudy, 13 to 24. There could be some fog about the hinterland in the early morning. And for Saturday, 13 to 25 and partly cloudy.

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0: On Sunshine FM, there are the Dingoes with the original version of Way Out West, which of course became a hit for James Blundell and James Rain. That original from the Dingoes featured Broderick Smith on the lead vocals. Louis Armstrong before that. And What a Wonderful World on 104.9 Sunshine FM, where it's 18 past 6.
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And The Animals, that's the original of We Gotta Get Out of This Place, which also became a hit for The Angels. And before that, The Crystals, and Then He Kissed Me. 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

0: 28-7 at Sunshine FM. She's the Fool, according to Leslie Gore. And before that, Jason Donovan with Kylie Minogue. And Especially For You, which was actually a Christmas hit back in 1988. It got to number two for them.
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On 104.9 Sunshine FM, Deep Purple, that's Nino Tempo with April Stevens back to 1964 with that one. If you listen carefully, you'll hear April Stevens reciting the words to Nino Tempo, who kept mucking up the lyrics around the middle of the song there. And before that one, the Eurythmics, There Must Be an Angel. Coming up shortly, we'll have Donna Lewis. But now, Cool and the Gang on Sunshine FM.

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Good evening, this is Noddy, and thank you for joining me on the last 70s at 7-4 September. Where has that month gone? Anyway, I kicked off tonight's show with the Eagles, New Kid in Town, and just then, the Sanford Townsend Band, Smoke from a Distant Fire. Never-ending song of love from the New Seekers coming up right now on Sunshine FM.

0: They had some great music, didn't they? Air Supply from 1976, Love and Other Bruises. And before that, the New Seekers, Never Ending, Song of Love. Coming up for you very shortly, a song from Player, Sunshine FM, and the 70s at 7 went naughty.
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0: At 27 minutes past 7 on your Wednesday evening, the disco sound of Travaris. Heaven must be missing an angel. Before that, we had husband and wife, Captain and Tennille, Love Will Keep Us Together. Unfortunately, they have divorced. And kicking off that triple play, Come Back, Baby Come Back with Player 104.9, Sunshine FM. Up shortly, the number one song from Peaches and Herb from 1979.
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Well, did you do it? Did you get up and dance? How good was that from Supercharge? Before that, we went back to 1970, John Phillips with Mississippi, the beautiful song from Janis Ian at 17, and we kicked it all off with the number one song worldwide from Peaches and Herb, who were reunited. 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

Coming up at 8 o'clock, we've got more music, more memories, more often. That's the 70s at 7, just about done and dusted. I'll catch you tomorrow for some more great music. Till then, this is Noddy. Thanks for listening.

happy little number. I've been looking forward to this midweek session. Lou Phillips with you and all the feel-good hits from all over the decades up to today just for you. Like Tony Passalacqua of The Fascinators with his clap-along song Spring Fever. I think I've got a bit of that now. And the Bootleg Family Band before Tony, Your Mama Don't Dance and Your Daddy Don't Rock and Roll. Well, I beg to differ. My parents were groovers. And Linda Ronstadt kicked off the show tonight, You're No Good, You're No Good, from 1974. Well, someone was no good, weren't they? More music on the way with Dusty Springfield on 104.9 Sunshine FM.

0: He sold over 30 million records during his stellar career. Chris Rea, Every Beat of My Heart. Mental as anything before that, Let's Go to Paradise for the 80s double play and Dusty Springfield for the triple play, In the Middle of Nowhere. Now, word is she left all her estate to her beloved cat, Nicholas. He now lives in Las Vegas with the High Rollers. The King is on his way, just putting his cloak on 104.9 Sunshine FM.
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0: He's one of the best songwriters in Australia, Richard Clapton and Capricorn Dancer. And you know, I met him in Noosa once. He's so shy, but lovely, him and his wife. Now, talking about lovely people, Darryl Braithwaite. How can I be sure before that? Well, you can't, Dazza, can you? Elvis Presley for the triple play, boppy little number from 1960, such a night, it really, really was. 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

What a voice. How good is the music mix tonight? I hope you're having as much fun as I am. Early 70s pop singer Liv Mason and Snowbird. She made it sound so easy to sing that song, didn't she? Debbie Gibson is Lost in Your Eyes before that, with Phil Collins leading the three in a row, Inside Out for the 80s double play. 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

0: Well, she certainly sounds chirpy, doesn't she? Helen Shapiro is Walking Back to Happiness Again from 1961. That'll get the steps up, won't it? Winnipeg lad Terry Jacks before that with Seasons in the Sun. Such a sad song. He's an activist as well. He's done a few documentaries about the sea and clear cutting. Good on ya. And Jackson Brown now, so turn it up on 104.9 Sunshine FM.
1: People

Oh, they're so good. I was lucky enough to see the Divinyl several times in the late 80s. They were the best live band, on par with INXS and Cold Chisel, I've got to tell you. And also, The Lost Songs of Chrissy Amphlett, a two-part series, is on the ABC. It's so good. She was a true rock icon. The Divinyls and Science Fiction. Delta Good from before Chrissy. All of My Friends from 2021. And Jackson Browne for the triple play, Stay. And that version was performed live at the Chateau St. Michel Winery in Washington. Ooh la la. Shanice is on her way now on 104.9 Sunshine FM. 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

Oh, that song makes you feel good, doesn't it? 90s singer Rick Price, who is coming to the Sunny Coast in November with his Call On Me tour. Check for more information online. River of Love, such a great tune. Jerry and his Pacemakers before that, I'm the One. And the Foundations kicked off the triple play with Baby, Now That I've Found You for the 60s double. More music coming up now with The Seekers, 104.9 Sunshine FM.

0: Oh, that's such a delicate song, isn't it? Don't make them like that anymore. I remember my sister having the 45 as well. Diary by Bread, released in 1972. Brilliant 90s band from Melbourne, Wendy Matthews on lead vocals as well, Absent Friends, and I Don't Want to Be With Nobody But You. And The Seekers, Someday, One Day for the triple play. I actually saw them live with my mum and dad when I was 13 or 14, and I got my album signed and everything. I was a true fan. 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

0: That's a great tune, isn't it? He started his music career busking in Cornwall in a local pub called The Phoenix. James Morrison, rising out of the ashes with his hit single, You Give Me Something, from 2006. Marsha Hines asking the number one question, where did we go wrong before that? And Billy Joel kicked off the three in a row, Scenes from an Italian Restaurant. They were both released in the 70s. Oh, now I feel like spaghetti. 104.9 Sunshine FM.
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0: I hope you're enjoying the Wednesday night session. It's so much fun, isn't it? Great songs. Aussie rock band from the 90s, The Rockmelons, with Denny Hines on lead vocals. It's not over till it's over. It's very similar to Lenny Kravitz's song, isn't it? Taylor Dane before that, Love Will Lead You Back. Well, not without a compass, but stay positive. And Van Morrison's hit single in the 70s, Moon Dance. I did one the other night during the full moon. It was fun. Chicago are on the way on 104.9 Sunshine FM.
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2: Coolum Hearts are hosting a morning of musical entertainment in support of mental health awareness. 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

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I just played you Paul Kelly and the Colour Girls with Before Too Long. That was their first top 20 hit in Australia. It lingered in the charts for 19 weeks in 1986. And before that, Amy Shepherd with Small Town Rumours. Going to be playing some music tonight from John Butler. I've got some Missy Higgins, Diesel, and also Taylor Swift in the mix. But right now, let's kick off four in a row with Simon and Garfunkel.

0: Ben Lee from 2005. That was a follow-up to his massive hit Catch My Disease, and that was Into the Dark. Before that, Gloria Estefan with Don't Want to Lose You. Before that, the Ritchie Family with The Best Disco in Town. And at the top was I Am a Rock by Simon and Garfunkel. And coming up soon, I've got some John Butler for you on 104.9 Sunshine FM.
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0: Missy Higgins with Scar. That entered the charts in 2005 at number one and was certified 5 times platinum. Before that, Ralph McTell with The Streets of London, and you also heard John Butler. And coming up soon, I've got some Diesel for you. I'm going to be playing Tip of My Tongue on the Sunshine Coast's radio station, 104.9 Sunshine FM.
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0: 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And I just played you Anthony Kalia with Rain. Before that, Taylor Swift with Today Was a Fairy Tale. And at the top was Diesel with The Tip of My Tongue. And coming up soon, I've got some Ronan Keating.
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And you just heard Renee Gale with her track It's a Man's World from 1974, and that was her breakthrough single in the Australian charts. Before that, Ronan Keating with If Tomorrow Never Comes. And up next, I'm going to move to the Hollies on the Sunshine Coast. 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

And that was the very first song played on the first ever colour transmission of Countdown in early 1975. That was Skyhooks with Horror Movie. And before that, Roxy Music. I'm going to be featuring some music from Australian Crawl. I've got some Cat Stevens, Ross Ryan, the McClimates. If I get time, I'm going to slip in the Buggles Video Killed the Radio Star in the back end of the show. But right now, let's move to the Monkees on 104.9 Sunshine FM.

0: Adam Harvey with Sail Away. Before that, John Lennon and Jealous Guy. You also heard Carole King with Jazzman. And at the top was Last Train to Clarksville by the Monkees. Coming up soon, I'm going to play some Australian Crawl on the Sunshine Coast. 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

0: And you just heard Lindsay Waddington with Solid Ground. He's an Australian artist who resides on the Gold Coast. Before that, Whitney Houston with You Give Good Love. And at the top was the iconic Australian Crawl with The Boys Light Up. Coming up soon, I've got some Cat Stevens for you on the Sunshine Coast's radio station, Sunshine FM.
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0: Ross Ryan from 1974 with I Am Pegasus. And Ross has been quite literal when he says my name means horse, because in older Germanic, the word for horse is Ross. Before that, Crystal Gale with Don't It Make My Brown Eyes Blue, and you also heard Cat Stevens with Can't Keep It In. Coming up soon, I've got the McClymonts for you on the Sunshine Coast. 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

honey, I know I've said it too many times before. 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I guess I shouldn't say anything at all, since you're supposed to belong to him. But I just can't let you go without telling you just how much I love you.

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So I'm just gonna take my bags and I'm gonna walk. I know those bright lights are calling you, honey. Big fine cars and fancy cars. But if you ever want somebody to just love you, and someday you just may, just give me a call. You know where I am.

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Bill walked me to my door last night, and he said, "Before I go, there's something about our love affair that I have a right to know." I said, "Let's not stand out here like this. 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
1: Cloud clearing today. It's going to be a fine, partly cloudy sort of a day. No rain is forecast for today. Fine, partly cloudy again for tomorrow. And right across the weekend, looking quite good too, and getting warmer as the week progresses, up to around about 27 degrees by next Tuesday. Top today of 24 right now. It's a very chilly 10 degrees, although the Bureau says it feels more like 8.

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It's 5:08. Good morning, Jason McLean here for your Thursday morning. Some great songs to come this hour, the likes of Paula Abdul, Pete Murray, throwing some Daryl Cotton as well. Split Ends and a couple of one-hit wonders right now. Let's continue with this from The Cause.

0: is the Sunshine Coast radio station, 104.9 Sunshine FM with Aussie group Things of Stone and Wood. Big hit for them. It was Rock This Boat at 16 after 5. Got hits on the way very shortly from Paula Abdul. Also throwing a bit of Pete Murray there as well. If you're heading out and about the roads this morning, no accidents or breakdowns for the Sunshine Coast. All major roads flowing quite nicely. No delays heading up through to Gympie on the Bruce Highway. The only way down through to Brisbane this morning, just those slight delays starting to build up through North Lakes.
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0: 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Aussie Pete Murray there. Better Days had Paula Abdul before that. Rush, Rush. And the Love Unlimited Orchestra, the beautiful love theme there. 28 past five, Jason McLean here this morning. Hits on the way very shortly. Got the Marvelettes. Also, we'll throw in a one-hit wonder, you could say, from the year 2000. Weather-wise for the Sunshine Coast today, got to be fine, partly cloudy. Bit of cloud clearing, though. For tomorrow, fine, partly cloudy. And across the weekend, fine conditions again and warming up by next week, looking for top of 27. Top today, 24 degrees right now, still sitting on around about 10.
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1: The Coolum Rolls-Royce Museum hosts Sunshine Coast Cars and Coffee on the first Saturday of each month from 7 till 10am at 52 Lysart Street in Coolum. 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

More music, more memories, more often. 104.9 Sunshine FM. One of the latter hits there for Split End, 6 months in a leaky boat, 13 to 6. Jason McLean here this morning. Got hits on the way very shortly from John Blanchfield. Also some Gary Puckett and the Union Gap, and I'll throw in a bit of Crowded House as well. If you're heading out and about the roads this morning, pretty good for the sunny coast. No accidents, breakdown or major roads flowing quite nicely. Starting to build up a little bit at Donella Bridges. Ongoing roadworks continue there. If you're on your way to Gympie, clear run for the Bruce Highway. And heading on down through to Brisbane right now, about a 5 minute delay through North Lakes and Mango Hill. As we continue with the music, bit of Nancy Sinatra and Lee Hazelwood doing the Jackson thing at Sunshine FM.

More music, more memories, more up on 104.9 Sunshine FM with Gary Parkertown, the Union Gap there, Lady Willpower, and had John Blanchfield before that, Son of a Simple Man, and Jackson, Nancy Sinatra and Lee Hazel doing a pretty good version. I wonder how many people have done the song Jackson. It's just one of those great hits that gets churned out over and over again, but it's a good one. 3 to 6, got your latest news, sport, weather shortly. Later on today, be talking with Kerrod Walters, getting his tip for the NRL. Geez, I'd say the sentimental favourites are definitely the Newcastle Knights, but Sydney Roosters, the hot favourites there. And I'll also have a look at last night's Dally M Awards. Who was the player of the year, coach of the year, all that? I'll get over that one after 6 o'clock this morning. Taking us up to the news, this from Crowded House here at Sunshine FM. Good morning.

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1: Good morning, I'm Jefferson Shaw. Passengers and crew have helped restrain a pilot who allegedly stabbed the captain of a commercial flight over the Middle East. The Fly Dubai craft was travelling from Dubai to Tel Aviv when it dropped 14,000 feet in 30 seconds after the incident in the cockpit. The Boeing 737 has landed safely in Saudi Arabia, with the pilot now in police custody. The opposition has reiterated its call for the government and coalition to work together to find budget savings they can agree to. The Reserve Bank says government spending is too high, adding to inflationary pressures and pushing up interest rates. Latest data shows consumer prices climbed 4% over the year to August and 0.5% increase on the July result. Shadow Treasurer Tim Wilson says the government needs to rein in its own spending.
2: Seemed like the government could spend forever and it wasn't going to be inflationary. People are now living the consequences of it. And we're just being very frank with people. The consequence is higher inflation, higher interest rates, and you go to the supermarket and you might buy the same thing, but you're paying more and you're getting less.
1: The government is urging Australia's new Greens leader to direct his fire toward the coalition and One Nation. David Shoebridge has been elected to the top job following the resignation of Larissa Waters. Senator Shoebridge has pledged to replace Labor by transforming the Greens into a mass movement. But Treasurer Jim Chalmers says his attacks should be directed elsewhere.
3: I'm told that he was particularly focused on the Labor Party in his introductory remarks. I think it's really important that we focus on the risks posed to workers and to our economy by One Nation, the Liberal Party and the National Party.
1: British police have asked prosecutors to consider charging 54 people and 20 organisations over the 2017 Grenfell Tower fire. Evidence files have now been submitted after a 9-year investigation into the disaster, which killed 72 people. A childcare centre in the central west of New South Wales is being shut down after a decade of safety violations and more than 120 breaches. The Early Learning Commission has given Jenny's Kindergarten in Bathurst 2 weeks' notice to close. Authorities say while no children were directly harmed, the persistent risks left regulators with no choice. Checking sport, a wheelchair-bound Nathan Cleary has been crowned the NRL's greatest player at the Dally M Awards. Rain has delayed the third match of Australia's one day international against South Africa. The Proteas lead the series 2-0 in a 4 for 145 after 28 overs, chasing the Aussies 322. And in the AFL, Brisbane's Lachie Neal could be a Magpie as early as tomorrow after notifying the Lions of his intention to leave. That's the latest. I'm Jefferson Shaw.
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4: Gee, it's looking lovely this morning. Fine and partly cloudy is the forecast for today. No chance of rain, according to the Bureau. And pretty much like that for the next 4 or 5 days as well. Fine, partly cloudy tomorrow. Looking good across the weekend and getting warmer by early next week, getting up to around about 27 degrees our top. 24 is our top today. Right now, 6:04, it's still sitting on a very chilly 10 degrees.
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4: Yeah, get those heaters in the car warmed up, hey, still. Hopefully by next week we won't have to do that anymore. Looking good on the road, so no accidents or breakdowns reported. Nicklin Way flowing nicely. Collard Road just building up slightly westbound towards the highway. Sunshine Motorway, no dramas. No dramas up to Gympie on the Bruce Highway. Heading on down through to Brisbane, getting about a 5-minute delay at North Lakes through to the Gateway Motorway.

More music, more memories, more often. 104.9 Sunshine FM. Classic there from the Kinks. And had Sonny and Cher before that. I Got You, Babe. No doubt their biggest ever hit. At 6:09, good morning, Jason McLean. On a beautiful Thursday morning. Yeah, no rain today. Starting to warm up over the next few days. So hopefully that winter feeling is going to be gone, because we can certainly do with that, hey. Some great songs to come this hour. Got the likes of Kate Bush, George Michael, some Billy Ocean, throwing some Brian Adams, Neil Diamond, and a one-hit wonder from the early 90s, very shortly. Right now, let's continue with this from the Bad Loves at Sunshine FM.

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1: 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He was from New Zealand, had that one hit, Show No Mercy. These days, he's the front man for Dragon, replacing the late, great Mark Hunter. Does a pretty good job too, I've got to say. And the Bad Loves before that, good little Aussie band, their song Green Limousine. 17 past six, hits on the way shortly from Kate Bush, also some George Michael on the way. Last night was the NRL Dally M Awards and Nathan Cleary. Amazing to think that it's the first time he's won the Dally M medal as the Player of the Year for everything he's achieved. You know, playing State of Origin for Australia, four premierships, that's the first time he's actually won the medal. So, well done to him. Coach of the Year went to the New Zealand Warriors man, Andrew Webster, which, look, he did well with them, but I would have thought Justin Holbrook, hey, from the Knights. He's taken them from wooden spooners last year to a grand final in just 1 year. And, you know, if they win the premiership, they'll be the first team since 1934 to go from wooden spooners to premiers in 1 year. That would be quite something else there. There was plenty of positional awards in there too, including Dylan Edwards being the best fullback. Herbie Farmworth, Selwyn Cobble, named in the Team of the Year. James Fisher-Harris was the Captain of the Year. And top try scorers, Ken Irvine Medal, Thomas Jenkins, Alex Johnson, getting around about 24 tries each there. So great awards night last night, but well done to Nathan Cleary, proving once again, even despite being injured, he's still the best in the game, isn't he?
2: You're a musician. 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

0: More music, more memories, more often. 104.9 Sunshine FM with George Michael's Father Figure and Kate Bush, Wuthering Heights, her debut hit from the late 70s there. It's now right on 6:30. Hits on the way very shortly. Billy Ocean, also some Bryan Adams coming up too. Hey, on this day, I'll do that after 7 o'clock this morning. Interesting fact happened on this day. The Humble Telegram service, it was seized on this day, 1993. It's amazing. It went right up until then. Did you ever receive a telegram? I remember getting one for a job offer in the mid-80s and was the first and last time I ever received a telegram. But what a great service. It ran for, what, over 100 years there, but seized 1993. Anyway, that'll be all part of On This Day, which is happening after 7 this morning.
1: 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Traffic.
0: No accidents or breakdowns on Sunny Coast Road so far this morning. All major roads, including Nicoll Way, Sunshine Motorway and Calandra Road, flowing quite nicely. No delays heading up towards Gympie on the Bruce Highway. If you're on your way down to Brisbane, this is where all the delays are. It's about a 10-minute delay from North Lakes through to the Gateway Motorway.
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Got your latest local news on the way shortly, as well as some Neil Diamond. Right now, it's the Flirtations here at Sunshine FM. 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

0: More music, more memories, more often 104.9 Sunshine FM with Neil Diamond and yesterday's songs. At 14 to 7, having a look at local news this morning, and the Sunshine Coast Daily reports that a 25-year-old man who was originally accused of drug trafficking has had his charges formally dropped and instead sentenced for possessing drugs for personal use. He was arrested on March the 12th in 2024 after police found an array of drugs in his car, including cocaine, ice and cannabis. However, in a twist at his sentencing hearing yesterday, Crown Prosecutor Luke Smoothie formally dropped the three trafficking charges and instead his charges were amended to possessing dangerous drugs. After serving 2.5 years in custody, he was sentenced to 12 months jail and granted immediate parole with time already served. And from Sunshine Coast News, dogs have been prohibited from a section of a Sunshine Coast beach for 7 months to give threatened migratory shorebirds space to feed and rest. The southern area of Maroochy North Shore is now off limits to dogs up until April 30. All other beach access tracks and trails through the conservation area are on leash only. That's just some of the local news making headlines this morning here at Sunshine FM.
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2: The next concert of the Maroochy River Country Music Club will be a tribute to ABBA. 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

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Village people there. Wonder how many guys work out in the gym to that song, hey? The Macho Man. Nathalie Imbruglia giving the wrong impression before that. Maybe like the Macho Man and Temptations. The way you do the things you do. At 4 to 7, got your latest news, sport and weather very shortly. I'll have a look at On This Day and Kerrod Walters later on this morning with his tip for the grand final. NRL Roosters and the Knights, who's going to do it? Let's see what Kara says a little bit later on this morning. Taking us up to news, this from Three Dog Night.

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1: Good morning, I'm Jevison Shaw. Passengers have described how bystanders leapt into action to respond to a mid-air crisis on a plane from Dubai to Tel Aviv. One of the pilots stabbed the other in an apparent attempt to crash the plane. Crew members and passengers managed to detain the attacker before the flight landed safely. This man says he was on the aircraft and a relief pilot stepped up to avert disaster.
2: There were two spare pilots who were supposed to operate the next flight. The relief pilots are European, one of them British, who entered and pulled the aircraft up, pulled the yoke, stabilised the plane, and landed us in Saudi Arabia.
1: That translation thanks to the BBC. The federal government is projected to miss its five-year housing target by more than 260,000 homes. New modelling from the Master Builders Association warns higher interest rates and property tax changes have darkened the building outlook. Falling home values across major capitals are also raising fears for thousands of first home buyers facing negative equity. New Greens leader David Shoebridge is blaming Labor's failures for the rise of One Nation. Senator Shoebridge has taken over the role following Larissa Waters' resignation. He is considered a moderate compared to his main leadership rival, Maureen Faruqi. Senator Shoebridge says he hopes to deliver real change.
3: But as you travel around the country, the call I'm not hearing is what do we want? Gradual change. When do we want it? In due course. That is the dead politics of Labor. It's the dead politics of the coalition.
1: A veteran political strategist is predicting One Nation could win government outright in New South Wales at next March's election. Electoral modelling by DPG Advisory suggests Pauline Hanson's party could claim 48 lower house seats. The minor party has surged to 31% of the state primary vote ahead of both Labor and the coalition. Nathan Cleary has capped a horror week by claiming his maiden Dally M medal, accepting the honour from his couch as he recovers from a badly broken leg suffered in the Panthers' loss to the Knights. In a video message, the star playmaker says he's grateful for the outpouring of support since his injury.
4: I can't thank everyone enough for the messages they've sent through and the support I've felt. In terms of being able to win the Dally M award, I'm super grateful for that as well.
1: Checking sport, the Panthers have received some consolation following their heartbreaking loss to the Knights in their preliminary final. In addition to Nathan Cleary's Dally M medal win, Dylan Edwards and Thomas Jenkins have been named in the team of the year at fullback and wing. Brisbane fullback Tamika Upton has won the women's Dally M medal. And Australia's third one-dayer in South Africa has been delayed by rain. The Proteas need 178 runs from 22 overs to win with 6 wickets in hand. That's the latest. I'm Jevison Shaw.
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5: And I can actually give an update on that particular result there. Rain did wash out the match, so Australia have won the match by 45 runs according to the Duckworth-Lewis method. The South Africans finished on 4 for 145, so a bit of a consolation for the Australians. They lose the series 2-1, but at least they get the last one there. Weather-wise for the Sunshine Coast today, looking quite good. A bit of cloud about, but no rain forecast for today or for the next 4 or 5 days. In fact, fine, partly cloudy is the forecast there for Saturday and Sunday as well. Getting a little bit warmer early next week, getting up to 27 degrees. Our top today, 24 right now at 7:04. We've moved up to 15.
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5: Might be still having the heaters on in the car at the moment, just for the next 30 minutes or so. No accidents or breakdowns, Sunny Coast Roads, all major roads, including Clant Road, Sunshine Motorway and Nickel Way, moving along quite nicely. No delays up towards Gympie on the Bruce Highway. Heading on down to Brisbane, still about a 10-minute delay from North Lakes through to the Gateway Motorway.

More music, more memories, more often 104.9 Sunshine FM with the Turtles and Eleanor Manhattan ONJ. Before that, A Little More Love, one of her finest songs. But boy, you could say that almost about anything for Olivia, hey? 7:10, Jason McLean here for your Thursday morning. Great songs still to come from the likes of the Pointer Sisters and Kenny Rogers. And I'll have a look at things happening on this day once upon a time, including a famous magazine going on sale for the first time and a famous boxing match happened on this day. Back in the 70s, you'd probably remember that one. Continuing with the music now, Australia's Human Nature, Whispering Your Name here at Sunshine FM. Good morning.

0: Would have to be one of the biggest one-hit wonders of all time, that one there from Soft Cell, here at 104.9 Sunshine FM, the Sunshine Coast radio station, Tainted Love, at 17 after 7, having a look at things for on this day, October 1st, and you know, it is World Coffee Day today, so just celebrate that by having a nice cuppa right now. And it was on this day, 1875, postcards went on sale in Australia for the first time. Not sure how many still use those, but yeah, always great to send and receive a postcard. New Idea, the magazine, went on sale for the first time, 1902. Hard to believe it was that long ago. Australia's first Holden car came off the assembly line in 1948. Shame that doesn't happen anymore. In 1975, Muhammad Ali won the famous Thriller in Manila boxing bout against Joe Frazier. The National Australia Bank was formed in 1981. Only then, hey? And in 1993, the telegram service was seized in Australia after a long and industrious run there, over 100 years. Having a birthday today, Julie Andrews, famous singer, Dame Julie Andrews, she is today, 91 she is. Kate Fitzpatrick, the actress, turning 79. Actor Randy Quaid, he's 76. Former British Prime Minister and the second female Prime Minister, Theresa May, she's turning 70. AFL legend Gary Ablett Sr. turning 65. Athletic star Melinda Gainsford-Taylor, she's 55. And also having a birthday is French singer Youssou N'Dour. He had this big hit with Nina Cherry back in the 90s. Yeah, beautiful song this. Yeah, a song called 7 Seconds. Remember this one? I reckon it'd be good on the Sunshine FM playlist just quietly. It's not a second. There's Youssou N'Dour turning 67 today. Some of the birthdays and events happening for this day, October 1.
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0: More music, more memories, more up at 104.9 Sunshine FM. Kenny Rogers there. Love Will Turn You Around. And the Pointer Sisters before that, and He's So Shy. At 28 past 7, hits on the way very shortly. Gnarls Barkley had a big hit, mid-2000s. You remember that one there. And also a bit of Kylie Minogue as well. Of course, the Panthers and the Dolphins lost their matches last week, didn't make the grand final. It's a consolation I've noticed, though. They're, you could say, reserve grade teams, or Queensland Cup and New South Wales Cup teams, Redcliffe Dolphins, Penrith Panthers. They're in the final of the National Championship this weekend, so it'll be one of the curtain raisers there. So they did make the big dance, but I guess they're on the, you could say, the made warm-up for the big dance there. Sydney Roosters playing the Brisbane Broncos for the women, so the Roosters going for the double of the men's and the women's there when they take on the Knights for that NRL Grand Final. So big lineup of matches, but yeah, at least a consolation there for the Dolphins and the Panthers.
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0: It is something though, isn't it? It is. Calant Road, getting those slight delays as per usual opposite the racecourse. Just a couple of minutes delay though. Nick and Way, busy but moving well up through Warana. Sunshine Motorway, just a very minor delay inbound through Mountain Creek. Richdoor Road, starting to build through Kunda Park. All other major roads on the Sunshine Coast looking quite good at this stage. You run to Gympie on the Bruce Highway if you're heading up that way. Nice and clear. On your way down to Brisbane though, it's about a 10 to 15 minute delay from North Lakes through to the Gateway Motorway.
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On the Sunshine Coast radio station, it's 104.9 Sunshine FM, Kylie's Love at First Sight. Gnarls Barkley before that. It's the name of the group. It's not actually a person. I thought for a couple of years it was a real person, Gnarls Barkley. No, it's the name of the group. CeeLo Green is the name of the singer. A song called Crazy, that was a huge hit in the year 2006. At 7:23, got hits on the way shortly from Train. Also a little bit later on, S Club 7, they'll call that simply because they had seven members. Gee, how original. Today is International Coffee Day. I mentioned that before. It's celebrated globally on October the 1st each year. It honours, you know, the humble coffee, promotes fair trade practices and supports the livelihoods of millions of coffee growers around the world. It's a big, big industry indeed, I've got to say. Now, this was organised originally in 2015 by the International Coffee Organisation. So get out there today. Celebrate by having a coffee. It's one of the greatest beverages. I can't get going in the morning without one. What about you? Although they do say that you'll get more energy by having an apple instead of a coffee in the morning. Yeah, I'm a little bit suspicious about that. I'll do a coffee over an apple in the morning anytime. The babies now here at Sunshine FM. Good morning.

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1: 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Big hit for them. Hey, Soul Sister. At 14 to 8, a look at some local news this morning. And from Sunshine Coast News, a new night market is launching on the coast, offering visitors a chance to enjoy street food, live music and local creations in a waterfront setting. The Noosa Twilight Markets will launch at Noosa Marina this Saturday, with the event to run on the first Saturday of every month from 4pm to 8pm. The markets will combine local markets, street food vendors and live entertainment overlooking the Noosa River. And the Sunshine Coast Daily reports the long-time volunteer group keeping Queensland's boaters safe will undergo a transformation into a state-owned service. The Australian Volunteer Coast Guard Association and Volunteer Marine Rescue Queensland will rebrand to Marine Rescue Queensland, or MRQ for short. It's all part of an effort to establish a single integrated service funded by the Queensland Government. The service will be part of the state's free disaster and emergency response under the Queensland Police Service. Vital support on the water will continue, with volunteers working from their existing bases, building on more than 50 years of marine rescues. The transition is expected to be complete by the end of the year. And that's your latest local news making headlines this morning here at Sunshine FM.
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S Club 7 before that, one of their biggest hits, it's Don't Stop Moving. They were formed by a guy named Simon Fuller. He was actually the original manager of the Spice Girls, and he created this group. So the S for S Club came from him, S for Simon, 7 because there were 7 members. One of them later on left, so they just simply become S Club, but all because Simon Fuller, he was a great creator. He's certainly done a big thing for the music scene in Britain. Got your latest news, sport and weather very shortly at 4 to 8. We'll also check your roads as well right now. Here's a group that was created by Daniel Jones, one half of Savage Garden. It's Aniki with their big hit, Pleased to Meet You, here at 104.9 Sunshine FM.

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1: Good morning, I'm Javison Shaw. The Israeli Prime Minister has greeted passengers caught up in a mid-air crisis after they managed to make it home safely. One pilot stabbed another on board the flight from Dubai to Tel Aviv before passengers and crew managed to detain the attacker. This man says he was on board and it's unclear exactly how the confrontation unfolded.
2: It's unclear how the cockpit door was opened, whether someone from the crew opened it so help could come, or if it was forced open. It is unclear. What is clear is that there were two pilots in the front. One stabbed the other.
1: That translation courtesy of the BBC. The plane landed safely in Saudi Arabia. Businesses are widely expected to increase prices today as new laws banning card surcharge fees come into effect. FPOS, Visa and MasterCard are included in the ban, while Amex is also removing surcharges. Australian Restaurant and Cafe Association Chief Executive Wes Lambert says retailers will be adding more than just the fee to the checkout price.
3: The consumer previously would say, let's say, $5.08 for a coffee. They will now pay $5.10 or $5.20 or $5.50 for that same coffee.
1: The federal government is facing pressure to block the largest coal project in New South Wales after authorities approved a major expansion in the Hunter Valley. The Independent Planning Commission concluded the economic benefits of extending two coal mines outweighed their environmental impact. Climate groups say the decision is a critical test for Labor ahead of international climate negotiations later this year. And nearly two-thirds of Australians believe we're becoming a more self-isolated population. A survey by Mental Health Australia found only 21% of respondents felt highly connected to their friends, family or community. Chief Executive Carolyn Nikoloski says this Mental Health Month is about recognising it can be difficult to prioritise connections.
4: We're feeling pretty stretched in our day-to-day lives at the moment. We've got busy schedules. We're living in a time of global uncertainty and change. And in that context, it can be really hard for people to make the time to prioritise the connections that they need.
1: And plans to build a 30-storey residential tower in Brisbane CBD have been met with criticism by nearby residents. Checking sport, after an awful few days, Nathan Cleary has been given something to smile about, winning the Dally M medal for the first time in his career. Brisbane fullback Tamika Upton has won the NRLW's Dally M medal. Australia has avoided a clean sweep against South Africa, winning a rain-affected third cricket one-dayer by 45 runs via DLS method. And Iona Anderson has won the women's 200-metre backstroke at the Short Course Swimming Championships ahead of Jenna Forrester and Alyssa Burgess. That's the latest. I'm Javison Shaw.
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5: Well, the official forecast was for cloud clearing, and boy, it's done that. A little bit of cloud in the background there, but looking nice blue sky stuff at the moment. Fine, sunny is the forecast for today. Fine, partly cloudy for tomorrow, and right across the weekend, and getting a little bit warmer next week, up to 27 degrees. It looks like winter could be officially over. Let's not talk too soon, though. Top 24 today. Right now, 8:04, it's sitting on 20.
0: 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Traffic.
5: Getting a few minutes delay opposite the race course for Kalanta Road as per usual, heading eastbound. Nick and Way busy up through Warana and Minyama. Slight delays inbound Mountain Creek for the Sunshine Motorway. Up around Mount Coolin, fairly good today though. Getting some delays on Emu Mountain Road, Perugian Springs between the motorway and David Low Way. And slight delays starting to build too through Kunda Park for Maroochydore Road. And also Burnett Street, Main Street, Bartram getting quite solid there. If you're heading on down to Brisbane on the Bruce Highway, starting to ease, just a couple of minutes delay, southbound through North Lakes and also Mango Hill.

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Jenny Morris there. You're going to get hurt. Well, I hope not. Tokens before that. And the Lion sleeps tonight at 10 past 8 with Jason McLean this morning. Next week, in fact, Tuesday, Calantra RSL, they're going to be hosting a tribute show to the late, great Johnny O'Keefe. Okay, that's 6th of October, 11:30 at the Calantra RSL. Now, it will be performed by another legend, Izzy Dye. He's going to be playing all of JOK's greatest hits there, and the whole show includes a delicious two-course meal. Now, I believe tickets still available for that, but we'll have a double pass, okay, for your chance to win. But what you got to do is listen out for this classic JOK song. Yeah, shout. You know you make me wanna shout. Yeah, sing along to that one, eh? All right, so when you hear that particular song, make sure you call me on 5450 1080, 54 1080, when you hear JOK shout for your chance to win those tickets to the tribute to JOK happening next week. Yeah.

0: 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At 17 after 8, giving you the chance to win yourself a double pass to go along to Calandra RSL next Tuesday for a tribute to Johnny O'Keefe performed by Izzy Dye. Now, what you've got to do is listen out for this classic J.O.E.K. hit. Yeah, his song Shout. Okay, so when you hear that song, and I believe it mightn't be too far away, you call 5450 1080, okay? 5450 1080. I'll take a random caller, could be any one of you, for your chance to win that double pass to the tribute show at Calandra RSL next week. That song coming up soon.
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0: 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The average for unleaded 91, once again, it's 239.9. 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

0: More music, more memories, more up in 104.9 Sunshine FM with Pete Shelley there and G Baby and JOK with Shout. Before that, that was your cue to call on 5450 1080. And well done to Kev. He got through. He was a random caller and winning that double pass to go along next week to the Calandra RSL to see that great show performed by Izzy Dye, all of JOK's greatest hits, 11:30 Calandra RSL next Tuesday. So well done to you, Kev. And there's a two-course meal amongst that, so that's certainly well worth going after as well. Well done there. More chances to win, maybe a little bit later on.
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0: Calandra Road, nice and clear at the moment. Sunshine Motorway getting a slight delay inbound through Mountain Creek. Run up through Mount Coolum, pretty good at this stage. Main Street Budrum, still a little bit busy there. No delays towards Gympie on the Bruce Highway. And heading on down through to Brisbane, just a minor delay southbound through Mango Hill right now.
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0: And it's very good morning once again, Kerrod. Well, here we are, mate. The big dance, as they call it. The Roosters up against the Knights. Oh, what a match this is going to be. Who you reckon is going to take it out, mate?
2: Yeah, it should be certainly a fantastic day. Well, grand finals are always great occasions, and you know, both teams are certainly in hot form. But you know, it's amazing. I haven't tipped the Knights in one semi-final so far in this current, and they've won all three. So they've won away from home. They've won. You know, they've had some incredible wins, and the Roosters have timed their run to perfection. You know, coming good right at the peak end of the season. So I don't think anyone would have tipped a Newcastle Knights Roosters grand final at the start of the year, considering that the Knights finished the wooden spoon last year. So has that ever been done before, wooden spoon to a grand final? I don't know. So, big congrats to them as well. So
0: yeah, actually, it has been, Kerrod. The last time, right, 1934, the old Western Suburbs Magpies went from wooden spooners in 1933 to premiers in 1934. So that was the last time, and I believe only time that's ever been done.
2: That's amazing. Well, thank God for Google. So, I wouldn't have thought that would have been done, but it's the stats say that it has been done. So, and did they actually go on to win?
0: Yeah, they did. They won the premiership.
2: They did. That could be an omen for the Knights as well.
0: Yeah, the fact is the grand final that year, right, it was postponed by a week because they had heavy weather, so it almost didn't get played. they almost missed out.
2: Times have changed.
0: Yeah, it is indeed. So, yeah, that would be a first since 1934, but do you think the Knights will do that or is it going to be the Roosters?
2: Well, I think the Knights, I mean, they've had an incredible run, haven't they, the last 6 or 7 weeks, but the Roosters, man, they were ultra impressive against the Dolphins. So, look, I think the Roosters should win, but I tell you what, can you write off the Knights? Probably not. But look, if I'm going to put a bet, I'd say the Roosters to win this one, but in a tight one.
0: Yeah, absolutely. I think the Knights are the sentimental favourites. Anyway, there's your tip. Thanks for that, Kerrod. You have yourself a wonderful weekend. Enjoy the grand final, and thank you for all your tips this year once again on Sunshine FM. It's been a real pleasure, mate.
2: Thanks, Jason. Have a great weekend and look forward to the game on Sunday.
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Cliff Richard there, going on a summer holiday at 19 to 9. A final look at local news this morning. And the Sunshine Coast Daily reports Maroochydore Magistrates Court has heard an 18-year-old man who crashed his father's car into two parked cars was more than three times the legal alcohol limit. He pleaded guilty on Tuesday to high-range drink driving after an early morning crash on Springfield Avenue, Coolum Beach, Saturday, August 15. The court heard he had a blood alcohol concentration level of 0.172%, with his legal alcohol limit being just zero. The man was disqualified from driving for 9 months and placed on probation for 9 months as well. A conviction was recorded. And October is Seniors Month, celebrating the valuable contribution older Queenslanders make to our communities whilst encouraging social connection, well-being and lifelong learning. Sunshine Coast Mayor Rosanna Natoli says Seniors Month is an opportunity to celebrate older residents and encourage everyone to take part in activities that support healthy ageing. Council's Healthy Sunshine Coast program offers more than 90 low-cost activities across the region, which includes chair yoga, Pilates, meditation, plus strength and stability classes. There'll also be falls prevention workshops in Landsborough, Coolum and Caloundra. Sunshine Coast Libraries will host a variety of free activities alongside ongoing technology help, family history resources and home library services. Just some of the local news-making headlines this morning here at Sunshine FM.

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the one and only John Farnham at the Sunshine Coast radio station, 104.9 Sunshine FM, no doubt his most famous hit there. Had some Martina McBride before that, I Love You. And Helen Reddy, we love her too, Delta Dawn. It's now 4 to 9, got your latest news, sport, weather shortly. Then it's Lou Phillips keeping you company up until midday today. Today's fun fact, did you know that only 1/3 of the world's population eat with a knife and fork? I mean, I thought it was just about everyone except for, you know, those who use chopsticks. But yeah, 1/3 of the world's population only eat with a knife and fork. Who knew? Also, remember today is International Coffee Day. Celebrate with a cuppa. Taking us up to the news, this from Phil Collins. 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
1: Hello, I'm Jefferson Shaw. We're being warned to expect price increases, especially at small businesses, as a ban on credit card surcharges being passed on to customers takes effect. The move is designed to help make costs clearer, and it's hoped it'll save people money. But businesses will still have to pay a processing fee, and restaurateur Luke Mangan says even though they can't pass it on directly, most businesses can't absorb that.
2: They will on-charge that in increasing the coffee price or a glass of wine or a main course. So that will happen without a doubt. And if small business does not do that, they will go broke.
1: Australia's electoral umpire is considering mandating disclosure labels on AI-generated political ads to combat deepfakes and election interference. The Electoral Commission has warned a parliamentary inquiry that cheap AI tools are accelerating financial and political incentives to spread misinformation. The agency says current laws leave it powerless over deepfakes posted in general social media content. The federal government says more than 100,000 first home buyers used its 5% deposit scheme over the past year. Labor puts the figure down to a decision to remove income caps, boost places, and increase price limits. But the opposition argues falling property prices mean many participants now owe more money than their home is worth. The UK Prime Minister has named Iran as likely having played a role in a suspected terror plot targeting an RAF base. The site has been used by the United States as part of its recent military operations in the Middle East. Five people are on police bail after being arrested in vans nearby the location. Tehran has denied responsibility, but Annie Burnham says that may not be the case.
3: There are strong indications that Iran played a part in what happened over the weekend at RAF Fairford. But of course, it remains an ongoing, complex and serious police investigation. And of course, we are working closely with our colleagues in the United States.
1: And Israeli Prime Minister Benjamin Netanyahu has met the passenger credited with foiling an attempted hijacking above a commercial flight. The service from Dubai to Tel Aviv plunged into a steep dive when one of the pilots reportedly stabbed the captain. Passenger Yaniv Hayoun rushed to the cockpit to bring the situation under control. Netanyahu hailed the passenger a hero while confirming the incident is being investigated as a suspected terror attack. Checking sport, Nathan Cleary has collected the final jewel for his rugby league crown, winning the Dally M medal for the first time. He wrapped it up with three rounds remaining in the regular season, taking an insurmountable lead in voting ahead of Cronulla's Braden Trindle. Warriors coach Andrew Webster has been named Coach of the Year. Jai Arrow received the Proven Summons medal for displaying true spirit of the game. In golf, 2023 champion Joaquin Neiman has signed on to play at the Australian Open at Melbourne's Kingston Heath in December. That's the latest. I'm Jefferson Shaw.
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4: The forecast for the rest of your Thursday, the 1st of October on the Sunshine Coast, partly cloudy and mostly blue skies out there, 5% chance of rain. Maroochydore and Nambour 24 degrees, Caloundra and Noosa Heads both 23 degrees, and Mullaney and Hinchland a very pleasant 22 degrees.

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I'm Lou Phillips, rolling out your favourites on this Thursday, the 1st of October. We are so lucky to call this place home, aren't we? So let's get right into the music. The Aussie troubadour, Hans Poulsen, and Boom Shalalaloo. That was released in 1970. And Sir Roderick Stewart opened the hour with his cover of Tom Waits' single, On a Downtown Train. I think Bob Seger had a version of that as well. Now, if you're looking for your car keys this morning to get going, the next song is for you. 104.9 Sunshine FM.

0: Never know until you try, from their 1974 album Holiday, America and Lonely People. 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Now, talking about finding things, it's World Coffee Day today, so you might want to top up the Java, the brew, the rocket juice this morning. That should get you going. 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

0: It's 26 past nine on Sunshine FM. How's your Thursday morning going? I hope the music's making you feel good. The Beach Boys, When I Grew Up to Be a Man from 1964. Nottingham Group, Paper Lace before the Beach Boys. Billy, Don't Be a Hero. And there's only one 70s singer, songwriter, instrumentalist and painter. The Canvas, Not Houses. Joni Mitchell, Big Yellow Taxi for the triple play. 104.9 Sunshine FM.
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Such a sweet voice, stepping away from the spotlight to raise her family after releasing several hit singles in a row. Dido and Sand in My Shoes, and that was released in 2003. The Queen of Funk before that, who apart from inspiring women every day, is constantly touring with the same energy of Tina Turner. I'm Every Woman, and I'm talking about Chaka Khan for the female double play. 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

0: It's 17 to 10 on Sunshine FM. Recently celebrating her 80th birthday, London lass Helen Shapiro, who had the Beatles as her supporting act in 1963, I kid you not. She's not responsible. Her biography is a walk through London in the 60s. It's worth a read, I tell you. Guy Sebastian before Helen, Angels Brought Me Here, and the Moyer sisters for the three in a row. Good morning. How are you? It's nice to see your face. Well, I can't see your face, but thank you anyway. Robert Palmer is coming up soon on 104.9 Sunshine FM.
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Danish band Cut and Move before that with their cover of KC and the Sunshine Band's Give It Up. And Robert Palmer for the triple play, and he's addicted to love. Well, there's a lot of love in the air this morning. Jan and Dean are driving us to the news now in their little deuce coupe, 104.9 Sunshine FM.

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1: Hello, I'm Jefferson Shaw. A pilot suspected of stabbing his co-pilot in an attempt to crash an Israeli-bound plane is now under arrest. The Fly Dubai plane was forced to make an emergency landing in Saudi Arabia 2 hours after taking off from Dubai after an altercation in the cockpit. Israel's defense minister is labeling the incident an attempted terror attack. This passenger's mother says everyone on board was terrified.
2: The plane started to lose control, so all the people, they scream, they think they are going. After a few minutes, two other pilots, they took the control, and she said it's crazy, crazy time.
1: A national ban on card surcharges is now in effect, bringing an end to extra checkout fees on Visa, MasterCard and FPOS transactions. The Reserve Bank estimates the reform will save consumers more than $1.5 billion annually. Regulators warn businesses may incorporate transaction costs into their baseline prices as a result. New research shows households face a postcode lottery on how much support they receive on their energy bills. The report has compared consumer energy policies across all states and territories. It's found the ACT to be the strongest overall performer, followed by Victoria and New South Wales. Jeremy Sung from Energy Efficiency Council says top-performing jurisdictions have pro-electrification policies.
3: Victoria's really leading the way there because they're regulatory approach to getting households off gas and paying for multiple fuels, paying for a single fuel in electricity instead of multiple fuels, makes them really stand out from the pack.
1: The federal government is projected to miss its five-year housing target by more than 260,000 homes. New modelling from the Master Builders Association warns higher interest rates and property tax changes have darkened the building outlook. Falling home values across major capitals are also raising fears for thousands of first home buyers facing negative equity. More than 27% of Australia's largest corporations paid zero income tax last financial year, according to the Taxation Office. The latest Corporate Tax Transparency Report shows 1,150